0: days apart till you. It's been 4 days apart since you fell to pieces.
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0: You made your promises. You made your promises. Yeah.

what happened to us. We were raised under the same sky, yet somehow became strangers. The mountains between us were never made of stone. They were built from fear, from silence, from everything we refused to understand. But look closer. You'll see it.